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His new Yacht Rock album is out already. 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

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Bobby Bones here. Tomorrow morning, 6 a.m., we'll talk to Russell Dickerson. What country artist gave him thousands of dollars in cash as a gift? And why he almost quit music. 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

0: Darling. Chase Matthew with Darlin on 96.3 KHA Country, El Paso's number one for new country. I'm Amber Banda with iHeart. Very grateful to be a part of your Monday. I hope your weekend went well. Let's listen to some Not Headline News.
1: This is Not Headline News. The New York Knicks won the NBA championship. The big winner was the city of New York. The big loser was everyone tired of seeing Taylor Swift at big sporting events. Many New Yorkers are saying, maybe now it's the Jets' turn. We'll take that bet, said DraftKings. Elon Musk is now a trillionaire. But remember, after taxes, that comes to still $1 trillion. Thanks, loopholes. And Dolly Parton has released her own coffee brand called Cup of Ambition. Wouldn't that be better as Cups of Ambition? This is Not Headline News with Amber Banda on 96.3 KHA Country.
0: I knew there was a chess joke in there somewhere. 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
1: And we're about to kickstart the show with you today. Yeah, you could be the kickstart call. First call of the day. Just come hang. Wayne D and Tay. Coming up just a couple minutes first, Alexandra.

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What's going on? It's Wendy and Tay. And listen, no matter where you are in El Paso, the best country always plays here. 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

96.3 KHEY Country. Bobby Bones here. Tomorrow morning, 6 a.m., we'll talk to Russell Dickerson. What country artist gave him thousands of dollars in cash as a gift? And why he almost quit music. Russell Dickerson, tomorrow morning on the Bobby.

96.3 KHEY Country. What's going on? It's Wendy and Tay. And listen, no matter where you are in El Paso, the best country always plays here. Thanks so much for turning on 96.3 KHEY Country, El Paso's number one for new country.

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1: 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And listen, no matter where you are in El Paso, the best country always plays here. 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
1: So excited. Joining us tonight, Shaboozy, our special guest right here. Make sure you're following us on Instagram, too, at Wayne D. Entay, so you don't miss a thing. First, Kacey Musgraves with her latest, one of my faves. It's called Dry Spell.

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Tomorrow morning, 6 a.m., we'll talk to Russell Dickerson. What country artist gave him thousands of dollars in cash as a gift? And why he almost quit music. Russell Dickerson, tomorrow morning on the

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1: And World Cup madness continued over the weekend. 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
1: And we got details on how you could win your share of $250,000 celebrating America's 250. Yeah, we'll get to that in just a couple minutes. First, Lauren Elena, Chase Matthew. So good. It's called All My Exes.

0: 96.3 K Hey Country. What's going on? It's Wendy and Tay. And listen, no matter where you are in El Paso, the best country always plays here. 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

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Bobby Bones here. Tomorrow morning, 6 a.m., we'll talk to Russell Dickerson. What country artist gave him thousands of dollars in cash as a gift? And why he almost quit music. Russell Dickerson, tomorrow morning.

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2: 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I love it.
1: 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Why is he calling you?

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1: 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What's going on? It's Wendy and Tay. And listen, no matter where you are in El Paso, the best country always plays here. 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

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What's going on? 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
1: I don't know if you were looking at me or not. You probably smile like that all the time. I don't mean to bother.

96.3 K Hay Country. Bobby Bones here. Tomorrow morning, 6 a.m., we'll talk to Russell Dickerson. What country artist gave him thousands of dollars in cash as a gift? And why he almost quit music. Russell Dickerson, tomorrow morning.

96.3 KHEY Country. What's going on? It's Wendy and Tay. And listen, no matter where you are in El Paso, the best country always plays here. Thanks so much for turning on 96.3 KHEY Country, El Paso's number one for new country. 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
1: Telling you, this song is so good. You're not going to hear, it's very rare when you hear a historical song, right? Hardy, Eric Church, Morgan Wallen, Tim McGraw teaming up on this one. It's called MacArthur.

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96.3 K-Hay Country. Bobby Bones here. Tomorrow morning, 6 a.m., we'll talk to Russell Dickerson. What country artist gave him thousands of dollars in cash as a gift? And why he almost quit music. Russell Dickerson, tomorrow morning on the Bobby Bones Show.

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Hey, as your Tuesday gets rolling, I thought I could kick things off with some good news, hopefully put a smile on your face. Hang on for two songs and I'll share this story with you.

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So next hour, I'm going to bring up a topic, and I want to hear from you on this. What is one bill you would love to never have to pay again? 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We'll talk next hour.

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1: Hey, it's Camden. 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I listen to your station every morning on my way in. I know I'm not a third shifter, but I'm a first shifter. So thanks for all you do. Thanks for playing some great songs.
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1: Hey, what's going on? 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Appreciate it, brother.
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Old flings can create new crimes. Well, at least it did for this elderly married couple of 52 years after his wife tried to smother him. Earl's going to be here to share this dumb criminal story with us next. 40.

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0: Okay, it was on this day that the yellow brick road led from Chicago. I'll tell you more about that and many other things that went down on this day in history coming up in two songs. Keep it right here. Like a

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1: We know the night shift isn't easy. That's why we're bringing the music and the meaning. Granger's with you all night with songs, stories, and conversations that keep it real. Thanks for

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Last hour, I brought up a question asking, what is one bill you would love to never have to pay again? 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

0: 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Next up, Ann Hudson joining us to dish out some Nashville news and what's on deck.
1: So, Granger, have you ever watched The Secret Lives of Mormon Wives? Because one of the stars is releasing a country song. I got the story coming up in your Nashville news next.

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1: Hey, it's Beth with the post office, just calling the mail around Lexington. Love listening to the answers that the people have on your questions. Have a great day. Thanks.
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96.3 K Hay Country. Hey, got a new charge to add to the list of dumb criminals. This one, battery with a hoagie. Yeah, it'll make sense after Earl Dibbles explains this dumb criminal story coming up next.

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Okay, I think this question is going to be all over the map, but I want to hear from you on this. 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
8: Tuesday, early risers. What's up? Welcome to After Midnight with me, Granger Smith. I'm your host. I've got some good news I want to read for y'all coming up. Put a smile on your face, hopefully. Plus some Nashville news with Ann Hudson. She's coming in to talk about your favorite stars out there in Nashville and catch you up with their news. Hang tight for all of this early on a Tuesday. We are After Midnight.

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Hey, as your Tuesday gets rolling, I thought I could kick things off with some good news. Hopefully put a smile on your face. Hang on for two songs and I'll share this story with you.

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1: Hey, Granger Smith, this is Matthew Rowell calling from Florence, South Carolina. Love the show, buddy, and love the music. Much appreciated.
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0: 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Ann Hudson coming in with the latest Nashville updates. And what do you have for us today?
1: Oh, well, this is an unexpected surprise from Carrie Underwood Granger. I'll explain coming up in your Nashville news next.

96.3 K Hey Country. Hey, thanks for sharing your Tuesday here with me on After Midnight, y'all. Before you take off and get that old day started, let me remind you, God is great and He is worthy of our praise. I'm Granger Smith, coming to y'all from the Yee Yee Farm in Central Texas. If you're just not getting your day started and you want to hang out some more, join me for Mornings with Granger over there on Yee Yee Radio. The link to Yee Yee Radio is in the bio of our Instagram at After Midnight Granger Smith. Thanks for hanging out.

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0: Hey everybody, welcome to Tuesday's show. 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
0: Lunchbox is irritated because people are reaching out to him for something that he does not want to be involved in. We'll talk about that in just a second. We got Russell Dickerson coming up. And he's talking about an artist that just showed up with a bunch of cash and just said, this is all for you, which is a cool story. So we got a really good Tuesday show. Let's get started now. Bobby Bull.

rolling over, laid back in a thrift store beach chair, dropping limes in a Corona. But she looks back, yeah, she throws me a kiss like, honey, I sure want you. And it's 103 between her and me, and only 92 in Daytona. And

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3: The Reese brothers were running a lemonade stand in Kansas City, Kansas. Lemonade here, get your lemonade, $1 a cup. 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Calls 911. Police officer responds, says, what's the problem? You guys got a lemonade stand? Let me get a cup of that. Then he gets on the radio, says,

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Hey, what's up, guys? My name is Bobby Bones on El Paso's number one for new country, 96.3 KHEY

Metro's number one for new country. I'm Bob Pickett. How are you doing this morning? Have a cup of coffee with you? Yeah. Somebody put decaf in mine, but it'll be okay, you know. Kenny Chesney, it's that Tracker song. It's K-H.

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I Can't Love You Anymore, Ella Langley, Morgan Wallen. 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

what has he been up to lately? Haven't heard a lot from Sam Hunt lately, have you? Now we're hearing everything about this guy. 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Riley Green and Worst Way, 96.3 K-Hay Country.

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Darling. And this is a darling of a song right here. No pun intended. You'll love this one. Stella Lefty. And it's called Boston. We're playing it for you right now on 96.3 KHEY Country, El Paso's number one for new country.

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It's Country Cafe time. 96.3 K. Hey, Country. 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

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What song do you want to hear? 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

Dan and Shay. Man, what a great job singing the national anthem last weekend, right? World Cup. Just amazing vocals. It's Bailey Zimmerman. This is Chevy Silverado. 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

0: Wayne, don't tell me. No, don't tell me, okay? 96.3 K Hey Country. I'm telling you this. You could be part of the 250K USA giveaway. Your chance to win $2,500 is going to happen in less than an hour. Another keyword coming your way at 2 o'clock in K Hey Country. And I want you to win today.
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0: 96.3 K Hey Country, El Paso's number one for new country. Is it a test drive Tuesday? 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Kane Brown and Marshmello. 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

it's a hot Tuesday. It's going to be a triple-digit Tuesday. Yeah, it looks like we'll get as hot as 101 today. 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

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Number

0: Dobbs and Sleepless in a Hotel Room. I'm Bob Pickett, 96.3 K-Hey Country, El Paso's number one for new country. This coming weekend, K-Hey Country welcomes back the Star Western Wear Rodeo, El Paso, with the El Paso County Coliseum, bareback riding, bull riding, team roping, steer wrestling, barrel racing, and more. 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

Jelly Roll and I'm Not Okay. You doing okay? Yeah. This'll be okay. Is she really getting married? July 4th, Madison Square Garden? Yeah. No, I haven't got the invitation. That's just the rumor anyway. Taylor Swift, Our Song.

That will be a number one song. This is the current number one song in the country this week. No big surprise, huh? Ella Langley, Be Her. 96.3 KHK Country.

0: we are same boat. 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For New Country, I'm Bob Pickett. If you missed the keyword for the 250K USA giveaway, your chance to win $2,500. You ready? Okay, open up khay.com. That window that's popped up asking for the keyword. The keyword for you to enter right now is the keyword travel. Enter the keyword travel. Good luck from K Hey Country.
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0: 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Josh Ross, Hate How You Look, 96.3 K Hey Country, El Paso's number one for new country. 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

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Amber Banda 915. 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Right now we got Luke Combs, Ain't No Love in Oklahoma on 96.3 KHK Country.

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Luke Bryan, Country, and She Knows It on 96.3 K Hey Country. I know a few of my friends that went to see Luke Bryan. I think it was in Albuquerque this past weekend. How fun was that? Leave me a message on the Talkback.

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Alad Langley, Be Her on 96.3 KHA Country. So if you're a guy and you like Alad Langley, you're being called an Ella fella, right? What if you're a girl that likes Alad Langley? I want to know. Let's come up for a name for the female Alad Langley fans.

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Hudson Westbrook painted you pretty on 96.3 KHEY Country. In 5 minutes, I'm going to tell you a little bit more about Disney celebrating America turning 250 and how one of these bands, I don't know why I'm so surprised that Disney is going to have them on to perform. Again, that's coming up in 5 minutes after Luke Combs, right now Megan Maroney, Beautiful Things on 96.3 KHEY Country.

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In case you're living under a rock, getting back together. That's right. I wonder if they're going to open another Nashville bar since, you know, Lainey Wilson took their Florida Georgia Line space. Right now, I got Jason Aldean. 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

That was Kenny Chesney, Uncle Cracker, When the Sun Goes Down on 96.3 KHEY Country. Well, the sun goes down now, like at 9 p.m., right? It's still 90 degrees. It is hot. What are your plans for the summer? 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

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I want to give a shout out to all the Western Tech scholarship recipients. iHeart got to be a part of their Rise Up scholarship celebration yesterday. Mike D and Patty from Colin 02 got to give away some of the scholarships. It was a really cool event. Shout out.